0: before you go, there's something I want you to have.
1: Oh, it's beautiful. But wait a minute, isn't this?
0: Yeah, yes it is.
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2: 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All ends with beginnings. What keeps the planet spinning?

0: 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Acabou não, continua.
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Mix 2:21. All the times that you ain't on my parade, and all the clubs you get in using my name. You think you broke my heart, oh girl, for goodness sake.

0: 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Mix.
1: Something special. 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
1: 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Yeah, I wanna throw that. 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
1: 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All ends with beginnings.